0: 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That's why what a subsoccer yet dinner moon. 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Branang was sabbing yajma.
1: Amen.
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0: Ma asumdwie kase anya wechefa.
2: Amen.
0: We Jesus Christ
2: dey. Amen.
1: Amen.
0: Amen.
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1: Amen.
0: Yaka impartation ya. Impartation chila se. The transfer of a spirit or a knowledge from one person to another.
1: Yes.
0: That is impartation.
1: Impartation.
0: Yaka se impartation ya. And he se. 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
2: Same pepe.
0: Any for impartation.
2: Impartation. Great.
0: But taking here, Brunicassa. I shall say, dear me, one, me pubby amount. Hallelujah.
2: Amen.
0: We impart a knowledge and we still impart a spirit from one person to another. And if an impartation. Now, you can never impart what you don't have. You can never give to somebody what you don't have. There will walk and ultimately move. And not na put a catch of woman in say, oh, right. See, can you tell me, Mimi, not the Mimi walk? I'm the most used to Nasa Jim Solinante.
1: Amen.
0: Hallelujah.
2: Amen.
0: If you don't have a knowledge, you can't impart to somebody.
1: But
0: if you don't have anointing, you can't impart to somebody.
2: Yes.
0: I don't come.
2: Amen.
0: And some come on.
2: Amen.
0: Now, my Bible, Mahu said, if we are saying, Papa be, if I don't abroad yet, you can't say abroad yet, be your bra. Excessive or Sanyama,
1: Sanyama,
0: Pasa Pasa,
1: okay.
0: And so be a duo dear, the Noto, and Kunya, and Kunya, and Fien Kunya, and Fien Sazin Eddy,
1: Toddy.
0: Sir, men for Bian Cobrich, men will be a. But the same, you know, Begro and Madame say, Men shall fasset, Men shall bat, Men will be a. Hallelujah.
2: Amen.
0: There's a way up, bro.
1: We are bro.
0: O come for Cotia Habine. Nasa, or the Habana Bessia, dear. I saw Badu Yafon channel. 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Amana doso waposa.
1: Yes.
0: Na usha adenti na waposa. Shwa for me busao. Adeni na mano yesa.
3: He say, ompese ube hu habankua okoche ye.
0: Na
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0: Ah. Ene shnap.
3: Ene shnap.
0: All right. 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
3: bono.
0: Hallelujah.
2: Amen.
0: Like I said, oh, my own road, crop. Yes, sir.
2: Okay. Pepe.
0: Maybe I'll quit it. I'll quit it. I'll be the Nyan Frova. I'll quit it. I'll be a commission. Your fellow, a photo. I'll buy. I'll what in the room. No, they could fry. And what if Ebassa and Pompo, Edro. Now, Pompo is no, I'll bet you be answer.
1: Yes,
0: Nazahuna. Nessa, I'll be
2: bound. Never you, my
1: orbit.
0: Hallelujah.
2: Amen.
0: There no moon.
2: Debbie,
0: and if it's a why you are bro.
2: Yeah, bro.
0: Na mehwe Bible no nyame adwuma yenya bro
2: ya bi
0: ya hwe Bible from Deuteronomy chapter 34 verse 9
1: yes
0: aye Moses ngoma tosunum eti aduasa enan yimun kon ye hwe tirekire no ye ntie ntire no leme
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0: aye dai na onyankopon ho din kase aye friend the spirit of wisdom Ebe se obia ye fen se
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1: Yes.
0: Minim sir. A fitter for apprentice.
2: No crap.
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0: We are bogus, but I'm not
2: amen. Amen. Sure I'm ready for.
1: You mean bro?
0: And the Sabasa were too quiet. I saw no ego.
2: I go to my.
0: I saw too quiet.
2: When you were behind me, you
0: said, but took our bus. That's us. That's what
2: I'm sorry.
0: I guess I'm coming because you're to me.
1: Yes.
0: Now, so to me, so Mr. Biao, and I'm the same come. As I had here. Not me, me, me, me, me, me, me, me, me, me, me, me, me, me, me, me, me, me, me, me, me, me, me, me, me, me, me, me, me, wa mo di ma chi nya de mense monto nyom mo ye wosha fo ah yesa
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0: 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Just wado ko ho.
2: Wado ko kire wo.
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0: 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Wa.
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0: 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Mmeshe Moses no odi Joshua chapter 1 verse 1 na babo chese nti Moses wuye no
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0: ha what
1: yes
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1: bi
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2: da bi wa anfra o
0: me mo Joshua do
1: Joshua
0: a wodi Moses chese so fo na wo ye ne deputy a wodi ne chi no
1: yes
0: as an advice wo she dwa na bi e
1: sa
0: what else here
2: sa pepe
1: as apprentice
0: yem papa president mama his excellency also wodi di mpanfo a tia no
1: yeah
0: e wo mo se na
1: ye
0: she o ye wodi e yi pay Assembly man pay. Wabey DC pay. Wabey we pay.
1: What ranks ni na?
0: What ranks ni na mu? Ebedi president ata message ni na no. Na kesi ni na Osun manu no. Yes one hako hako ha. So that say. And the president me sufi we ate no. Na ehu hia se.
1: Ya
0: copy obi from my batter so. And ehu dia no say hey. Papa Mahamay. Wana esawo obeto aso yesa
2: sape pe
0: eno na de do sape pe so yi
1: o nyen
0: pati for na se ya mpati nim de e de ama no pache nge politics na me yo
2: dabi
0: me nge politics ya
2: dabi
0: pache mo bi mabuma kotruku
1: adisua
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2: amen
0: haleluya
2: amen
0: sound the fun impartition
1: ya
0: mpati nim de e de ama no what you say?
2: Pepe.
0: I said, now, say, Obi Toka, what the mad driver? Driver, no, she never had no phobia at the Chevron say.
2: Mate.
0: Not meeting, you're not to take a hook on her.
2: Debbie,
0: not meeting people who are with me answer. Obi Shaka, no, come. Not meeting people who are only a young girl.
2: She can't come
0: on a hole.
2: Trouble,
0: yes, a sample. Oh, a woman. Obesi leba
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1: juma
0: praise the Lord
2: hallelujah
0: Hallelujah.
2: Amen.
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2: wo anchire o
0: wo tibeto aso yes sir
2: sabe
0: pe che Moses no inya safo kan numbers chapter 11 verse 11 Moses na oye nya safo pa enti wo kin ka cho no a edu ba bi na edwa no aye din amma Moses ti Moses de abufo ni nya me kasai
1: na Moses ka che urade se aden ti na woni wako edi no boni. Now, I didn't see an amanya when him and William said, what do you mean? I just saw out to me, sweet. Men, I mean, you say, oh, my winina. And I say, men, I'm a woman.
0: What, yes, my Moses can. I saw most any American who rather than a frame. Some may eat mine. Some of my own my is that me call you a free Muslim. And from Kenneth as a so. Says a bedroom, Quentin Fino, I'm not chairman.
1: So,
0: a dumb dozen. Where's the internet? Where's the end? Where's the maco? Obia tiame, obia kame, obia mzee.
1: Iba wakope.
0: Na, Moses se, right, masa. 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
0: 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Praise the Lord.
2: Hallelujah.
0: Nyami asafu yenyeni se u.
2: Yabi.
0: Se asafu nkwe ntimi nye jimano. Ede kan hon.
2: Sa.
0: Dikin se kan hon.
2: Sa.
0: The class is come home. Secretary come home.
2: Yes.
0: Singers, president team, woman in a come home. And yes,
2: sir.
0: Aye, teamwork.
1: Teamwork.
0: Nasa, what's your uncle? Who told you, man, why you be other?
1: Go,
0: memodio.
1: I'm a contractor.
0: Memodio. 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
1: And wow.
0: A do is a big collection. When you man, when you man, Sigani, dear woo, my young yammy no boosty case, Sigani, yes,
2: I am.
0: By the shot, Sigan, you man, a giska. Well, what does it?
2: I mean,
0: hallelujah,
2: amen.
0: Ready, can you, papa? I mean, dear. Praise the Lord,
2: hallelujah.
0: Now, some go for this or preaching on one kind of Bible.
1: Yes,
0: I feel a bumpire, but be a catalane. In the name of Jesus.
1: Jesus,
0: no, or said the musician, I'm going to say.
1: Jesus!
0: Jesus! Hallelujah!
2: Amen!
0: All of them cut us and say, Mama, Mama, Mama, Mama, hey! Mama, Mama, Mama, Mama, co! Hey! What is that? Hey, I just said, I'm a contractor. You don't do it that way. Amen!
2: Amen!
0: But some can say, I'm ready.
1: Amen!
2: Praise the Lord!
1: Thank you, child, dear my.
0: And Nunti Moses, Busanya, must say, I don't know, my de soa. They are swimming qua. Bakufo, minya dang,
1: ya day.
0: Minqua, minya dang. Bakufo, interest of it or done for,
2: have you?
0: Bakufo, and yap, my ready. Now you have a day. Anna, who can be sitting while?
1: Anna, I ready, I catch her and Moses say.
0: Numbers 11 says,
1: Israel and Peninfonumu and Merima, add your son, Anno and Mammy.
0: Makua. On my Izano, me pass out Bob Melma, Nipa 70. Kako,
1: and Nipa, when you want, sir, where ye or man, umpenning
0: countries, ne elders, a woman, and no, and neither
1: one in our bra as she ain't to Madame.
0: Yes, and
1: now you're imagining a ho.
0: Gather all the secretaries and the elders of the people, gather them together.
1: No, imagine a
0: ho. Going on, what I'm making is here.
1: I'm a son, I'm a no other castle.
0: Me ready, Miss Sunny. So because I miss any ascension.
1: Yes, I'm a bowing chain.
0: My bowing chain.
1: Bowing chain.
0: Miss Sunny of Friso.
1: The
0: Baba knew Moses a casasa.
1: Now make the home home a woe moon be my go on so. Now no one also a man at this one. Now one won't cry.
0: Eh, bay.
2: Amen. Amen. Amen.
0: Eh, bay. Fantasy, any was my ranny. And it was my ranny. Hallelujah.
2: Amen.
0: I have some for the Sichena. What's that here? Sichena. I said, no,
1: I don't know.
0: So, Allah be a bucket and coa. Allah will for a minute. Sir, come on. I've been to Yamagumagi, Alechian. So, Magana Jukachina. Angama.
1: Come on.
0: Sichena. Hallelujah.
2: Amen.
0: And one, I'm making you.
1: Yes.
0: When Yanko Ponce, would you miss honey? Menu must be Baba Casa.
1: No crap.
0: Now, who would have woman? The real good son to me shall come.
1: Yes.
0: Would be a sunshine,
1: yeah.
0: Never, I didn't know. May you be a few moon. Sass priest and webby, let me go for
1: moon.
0: Now, woman, it was swap or man at the swap. Now,
1: won't cry.
0: Well, some. No, yammy, oh, yeah.
1: Oh, yeah, papa, papa.
0: Oh, yeah, nana, do ye wahoda?
2: Oh,
0: yeah, nana, do ye wahoda? Oh, yeah.
2: Yeah, oh, yeah. Oh, yeah, nana, do ye wahoda?
0: Yammy, yeah. Hallelujah.
2: Amen.
0: God is good
2: all the time.
0: And all the time,
2: God is good.
0: What in need every the blood of Jesus redemption.
1: Yes.
0: And so say we are judged led by Apostle J.K. Amakon. And so say you are my fat na beboa.
1: Amen.
0: Mummy and fat. Yes. Hallelujah.
2: Amen.
0: Your mother yeje wa chino de nim de na di jawo no.
2: Mm.
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1: Yes.
0: Apostle, ah, the late apostle, Kajosu, Papa, Yamin for Christ, ye,
2: Amen.
0: Baby, I would be
2: Amen.
0: The late apostle, Menu, Yamin for Christ, ye,
2: Amen.
0: A rabbi, a mama, a nimdia, Madi, a jay,
2: Amen.
0: Hallelujah,
2: Amen.
0: And a president, apostle Brekatu, also Yaman Quatentain,
2: Amen.
0: What do you say?
1: Yes.
0: Money Penifa, Money Asafubai. Na Munim Diamadija Yamisamo.
2: Amen.
0: The late Apostle Justice Daniel Yabua, founder leader, blood of Jesus from church.
1: From church.
0: Oh, no, what Pastor Mako?
1: Yes.
0: Papa, Baby, okay, Yamin for can say ye.
2: Amen.
0: So Nimdia Mudija, you know. And on a yes, yet the atras was. And son of Mudigu, yes, one. A Yajuba,
1: Papa,
0: yes, a duba be Oswabo Paul. Or chocolate comma, Nesov get to a friend Timothy. According to 1 Timothy chapter 4, verse 14.
1: I say, Emma, umu adumacha dia, or numb and conscious, and in penny force, so I would go so no and a hoqua.
0: Aha. We would not get come home,
1: Wuna,
0: Bomodin,
1: I ain't no one I can
0: come home,
1: cause we're daddy. I mean,
0: Lavo, our son of Paul, our chocolate comma, Timothy, Nesov get to an.
1: Yes.
0: No, Paxton say. Was a man who moved
1: at
0: Dom at Chedi on numb prophecies and crochet and impen in Fonsa. The digus were the man one and fun to all,
1: Debbie.
0: Faka Yagma,
1: yes.
0: Now, yes, I'm cause of a daddy.
1: Amen.
0: But for Patches,
1: that you say, or the one moon be. Why, impartation, Eddie Amatimoti, or Neza Gunoso, I'm a now who need to me and not a war or no pause or no. It be Abba Timoti in so. In to catch and say, ye de goose or no, Fakwa ye a juma, Fakwa chere, Fakwa can sempa, Fakwa ye a craft, Fakwa ye and chene, and Mano and a honomoka, if you say, ye de mawa, a yabota ye binti, and I yes, I impetition, de mawa,
0: Fanko diabo
1: ye, and Fanko yabo ye,
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1: Fanko so, and Mano fo,
0: that's right,
1: and Fanko yabo ne,
0: and
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0: yes,
1: and Fanko ye aza,
0: yes,
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1: yes
0: praise the lord
2: hallelujah
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2: I did you. Yes, I miss Sammy and your so mammy Najuma.
0: I cry, yeah, by bringing a ring. Oh, I did
2: you. Yes, I miss Sammy and your so mammy Najuma.
0: Wait, you can't. Papa, don't catch up, sir. Old Testament. Now the king can say Old Testament.
1: Debbie.
0: A New Testament.
1: New Testament.
0: First Timothy, Old Testament.
1: Debbie.
0: Paul didn't say good Timothy, so Old Testament.
1: Debbie knew Old Testament. He knew.
0: And now, Matthew chapter 10, verse 1. And also, Jesus, Master Nankasa.
1: Yes, Master na.
0: Oh!
1: Then our friend, a chef for do me no buy.
0: Yes, a friend, one of
1: them. A chef for do me no buy.
0: A chef for not let the woman that she's a woman again.
1: Almost a year apprentice. Anna almost a juma. Every year, so
0: she's shining in the world. Yes,
1: a year, and almost
2: any no be a ocean at the affinity master.
0: Aha.
2: Onim de, now obinum de no ocean affinity.
0: That's right. Yes, a fresh chef for can say.
1: Now, on my own things to me, and one is to me, say. One, two, or no one say, and one year home ringing.
0: So he gave them power over demons. So that they'll be able to cast out demons and to heal all manner of sickness and diseases. Yes, I know.
1: Yes, I pepe.
0: Oh, I pray na mau. Mau le o. Mau le, mau lo lo. I pray na mau. 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
1: esa pepe
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1: 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And no any essentially.
0: Philip across the Maria, no. In Saint-Chene, I could see a bubble for sorry,
1: but for sorry,
0: a boom cassai,
1: Cassai,
0: and Saint-Chene be brave,
1: sir.
0: Demons to 2 years
1: to 2 years.
0: That is wonders.
1: Yes,
0: yes, sir.
1: Sir, pepe, pepe.
0: And T. Usha, the blood of Jesus, you shams a bonfire. And Saint-Chene, I had this year, Anna, Emma, when he general, can be empty.
1: And Saint-Chene, as this year, Emma, any genie say, Obuha or Yare, ah, what chine abre, ah, when you own the one year. What did you do on the pet empire? Bomu ubos and none who atono. Obi are a tre, none who atono. Obi epa wo what na awasi, and fear bebre when ya wo. Nas obedu on the moa. Obo empire man pet, now catch and say, one caught to us who fear any couldn't caught to us wa. Ampa, I bruswa a fit, ubonani ba eshenichi. And unti ensenchania would do, I can see obia, ne bema, a bay adje after them. And as I buy ya to castle. 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Or papa, unya bomb pie, mano. 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Not a year, Juma.
0: Yes,
1: I sent you an idiot. I would do out to be brave.
0: And my mutton, you must see and turn some back.
1: Oh, Tony, you must go
0: back
1: and ta. But my dear bra, eh, be another to me be, and a eh, dunya. Two banners of a pay ten and sa. A bomb pie, a mouse, say, pa. What the alcohol to now, Ujano, what? Uba was a. Eso se ye abem
0: aja wo su se network asa pepe pepe
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2: Yes.
0: And Godfred in so. Also, Zion Prayer Camp, also for Asantiasu Kari.
2: Yes.
0: Now, Apostle Jacob Kochi Amwa Konsupe. Asantiasu Kari.
2: Yes,
0: that's a good
1: one.
0: But some can say, my brother. God bless you.
1: Amen.
0: Amen. Sanity, yam party, and a tre, and a cosa. And you put my party on pan.
2: Yes, I'm ketwa.
0: Messi,
2: yes, I'm
0: also for when you made you have a chair. No name with Sabia, Bramaho,
2: bra.
0: To make a bra,
2: to make a bra.
0: Who been in with Sab?
2: What's a woman? Emtina asafono yetimi atiti bebree a asafono ase egusua etre no ntime kanfona ma wose se wo pese oyenya medjuma nkoa na se adom na wohwe nkoa de a bomoden bra na ochirechire wo a se de etie bia odun se gusua de wo mu no
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2: yes
0: sir
2: sabe
0: afem dem hu asa omo sande me pounds
2: yes
0: egun phone so what say
2: yes
0: omo sande me pounds na I fail sofo no kutiwa na na ni akọ no he me so sana opebi adi
2: yes
0: and so so wo omo ame maye yi na na omo sande me no hallelujah
1: amen
2: when you bro
0: is that kenya da
1: amen
0: manya bro
2: yes
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0: 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Was that much as you go ahead?
2: Yes.
0: Home Cronada.
2: Yes.
0: Also, you might go ahead. Yes. So, ready Cronada. No, or my own, you know what you won't be a year. On no home, so more beat in your Sasanka. O beat him, dear Sanka. O beat to me, dear.
2: Yes.
0: O be in commissar. O be Ayasa.
2: Yes.
0: O be whom I would move the moon. And also, was the way your chicken won't be a magumacona. Said the one pay. What I say? Yeah, there's a good one. No, baby, I know
2: the amount.
0: Bam.
2: Amen.
0: Yes, sir.
2: Yes.
0: O se mo bia se do no apes.
2: Sure holding.
0: Yeah, sure holding. They obet na no the amount. Unti chance gina mo the open we dey ma wo.
2: Yes.
0: Me dey open we dey ma me o ma me ayaresa.
2: Ayaresa. Hey.
0: And na wo ma me power west.
2: Yes.
0: 20 year.
2: 20 year.
0: Me catch yourself. Say gina na wo gina.
2: Me kwase.
0: Say me pajam sa okro bi so. Say by for be betun ka wiade che ne paka wiem. Powerful. Hallelujah.
1: Amen.
0: But Tim Sabodan is a pendant, it's not in a
2: precopetino. You know.
0: Hey, yes,
2: we are bottom.
0: Praise the Lord.
1: Hallelujah.
0: Sanity,
2: yes.
0: Oh, Pana, you're teaching me, I'm Tim Sabodan.
2: Amen. Amen.
0: What is here?
2: Pa.
0: That's right. To me, no, no.
1: To me,
0: right.
2: Yes, true.
0: Sim Chazuswa. Whom I would room discernment.
2: Yes.
0: A genuine man.
1: Yeah, Juma.
0: Hey, church, I'm
1: telling you.
0: Praise the Lord.
1: Hallelujah.
0: Hallelujah.
1: Amen.
0: Now, prophecy.
1: Ah.
0: The catch us what channel Panon Kun. Gason kwantase besi.
2: Ai.
0: Pepepepepe
1: empa ho. Empa ho kra.
0: Me se wo kwai, wo be chia mai bi. Ba be kete obi sa.
2: Yes.
0: Wase o e wakota UK, ache was when ikru. Me se be chia kru o Heathrow Airport.
2: Yes.
0: Asa wa dufie. Aba ko chia mai no. Wane na ba oben ho de nyina papa no.
2: Amen.
0: Cha dia si kru.
2: Wonderful. Yeah, o ti Ghana na wo ka de besi o UK.
0: Me ka so aso besi o UK. What does he?
2: Yes.

0: Kati obi se. 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Ye be detail wa che, but e be se agwa mo akọ. I go do some 2 months. E be se na kwa kwa, kwa ni nyina si.
1: Amen.
0: O so I see so I talk about
1: me. Yes. Amen.
0: Amen. No some ticket mo no ni ekọ na me. Ko.
2: What you say?
0: You want to say? What you say? Now, we plan much in the chat, right? Now, who dey? Who dey answer? Fufu na usi sunu.
2: What dey for? You say I do much here in a day. Any man wey in a blow, just also for me. What you say? Osi no much here. No, who no who ana? What you say?
0: Ah, who hanu asani? Bia usubanye.
1: Yes.
0: Osu uni a hombrasi. What you say? No shia. Why homasa? What you say? Oko a ufa chile fefe fama ni a dey a dey. Na o ka se o sha o nyame akora.
1: Amen.
0: Yes, go so e ma. Go so o twempra.
1: Yes.
0: Ade se fere Holy Spirit.
1: Holy Spirit.
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0: kaso afre hello
3: hello
0: Fox Danny Yami yami yami yami yami yami yami yami yami yami yami yami yami yami yami yami yami yami yami yami yami yami yami yami yami yami yami yami yami yami yami yami yami yami yami yami yami 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
0: 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Yeah, praise him.
4: Amen.
0: Yo, what? I'm not sure when you're going to free him, so. All right. My job, so far, my job, so I know why.
4: Yo, so far, my job, that's not going to be some shooting things.
0: Sir, come now, come, sir, dear, bribe, it's 2 months, it's in 10, why? Yes, yes, why, my, and they're furniture, ho. So we are joining. You better cry. Why? By now, pepe. Then you mean to put all right. You mean to buy? Also, bad. Now the phone from so bad. Watch them from quite. Why? Why? On Fred 0244 50 50 56 56 08 08. You mean to say on so Fred? Now, all right. So for a brain, I break. And the blood of Jesus redemption is so for you will be a channel.
2: Yo, papa, earlier, match ya, my mommy kit. Yeah, one who can
0: eat.
2: So I would dump more OTA.
0: All right.
2: And now, come, cock on, so match ya, ma, after penny at a cacra, almost so, cock on mama, so.
0: All right.
2: I mean, assume you and come, pa.
0: Yo, so for you will be channel.
1: Mitchia, the blood, as a for many, na. Right. Blood for mutiny, na. As a quarry for my men, na, so. Church, I'm going to be a
0: all right. Let's have a chat. Bell Casam Cross and just according for you now. God, rich and bless you.
1: Amen.
0: The blood of Jesus redemption has some pretty far so far by beer branches. No, you will be a beer. So for Jay, I want so I ready. I mean, say, oh, Timmy. It was a fine. Yeah, you mean, shall pass.
2: Amen.
0: So for watching, so the near break or tip, papa, oh, yachty. That's it. One more bay, yachty, mucko. So for you know, you mean, shall my salon. God bless you. Obi Pierra out here in your mishraw. Your mom and your wanting, your meboa. Nessic Basati and Cow first of all of Fidiswa. Bring a munching of Fidu infantry. Munko baby 18 to baby and Kutianas. Tidan Quansem, your messam in church leper. I fear your bompaye. Bafo, bompaye and I'm swimming shasso.
1: You. I rather made the blood. 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
4: 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Kope Amuzu Garlic Bitters nenom. Amuzu Garlic Bitters enrich in allicin and selenium, which helps improve blood circulation on the male sex organ. 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Amuzu Herbal Clinic, Maoji Hiochalo.
5: Hey, says the doctor for Q. Wawson one pa. A bassy, I didn't know Bunyan. Essay, I read the doctor, dear. Pajini, dear, and papa.
6: No, Bruan, I didn't know what I say.
5: Of a quonku, miss say, says the wish I will be now a ton someone 10 times. Oh, no, jot, we, and I say, oh, be our dan, no, what did you want them? Oh, be our dan, will be never down and them one. Miss Roya come for doctor for Q. Herbal Clinic, if I'm not.
6: Now, doctor for Q, I won't ever can once a match. Papa, they see him the dada. Oh, be our pesa, a citre, and I say, syphilis, gonorrhea. I want some cry. 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
18: A chroma for dear, more cocoa suffer, Juma may fe papa. Wash and rewan and cocra, show me what dinner.
19: Chef, and I can say, Yaxon Mixer, and I'm a chroma for this. I do. Says Miss Awopo, Mount for Yale Malaria, Jaundice, Fever, Typhoid, and Honamia, Ober Prepas and Onyabi. If you say a fear BM, Yaxon Mixer, it will move Yaso that will be. And what do I want you? Will do crumb your body will see a communal labor. And can Murphy, will be an awarding baby.
18: What was I make sure anyone?
19: Come up with
18: 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I Yaxon Mixer, and what to chroma for malaria fever, Jaundice, and one of my Yawaguno. Can you anamic? Fitira na meti ya opano enu na ji mi o
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1: 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To cushion the marketer. 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Secondly, I was a buying channel refineries, no, a year, Juma. Again, refineries, I can see him, you know, a woman, you move. A yet a moil refinery, anything to.
24: All right, Duncan, I'm my area executive secretary. 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
2: is it that was good at a point in time but because of constant use it has become this bad I said no my son since I was born this road has always been like this I therefore humbly would wish to apologize to one of you for the challenge, the inconveniences you had to go through traveling on this terrible road, but with the spirit of dedication and enthusiasm, Ghana is not finished. That we shall make it, inshallah, it's a matter of time. When in social media.
24: Alhaji Mavi, no, Muhammad bin Sali, Yahya Amir, Emma Amedia, Muslim Mission with Ghana, huh? And I attend in cancer or patch or say, one ma, mubawa, in shimu, quamboni, our monamusono, one of them fanche, no tune class a banji being found. The double one was in Upper West Regional Minister, Honorable Charles Wanga Poisin, Esquire. Now, what did you just say? No question, a bay, a bahania, obey, maybe Biana, you name a mabununusu, or the two animals said. 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
5: we cannot simply condemn the younger generation for using technology instead we must equip them with the values knowledge and judgment required to use it responsibly.
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24: 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Dennis Miracle Abuaje, inti ino.
9: Some of the things you see being done, I guess, no more money. Sometimes you may think, say, no, very young people. But the good thing is when they say, these young people are willing to learn from a more man, So I just say, okay, chairman general, say, I know a communicator first. So you know, I'm a chairman, I'm a matter because I didn't even hear me. What I just say, and the team are willing to learn from people like Dombedu who have done this over the years and they've walked the path. It is a blend of the experience, you know, people, no, with the young, vibrant, talented people. Is what will make us very we are building a very diverse a very solid team firepower that's what we are building and see party for new year GDA make sure say the party will come to power we'll do it without fear or favor you know we'll do it like I said we'll remove this and this government respectfully
24: Dennis Miracle Abuaje yaope national communication director of NPP Muno wano anietene nken yare kasenes yankosuna yabu afu haka ase Biban Kitchen. And I hear come from our say, where do you papa fee? If you be our ope, so a memo do you know? When I need you know, Mokani say, look, I'm a continental decision. Ninian, I hear come out home. Or no, on fast, who do be on Sunday, do you natural one? Yeah, wedding for engagement for party for a year for. Will be a corpus in your be. My no, the animal will feel crap private chef. Ninian, ye be, Babbin, where do you know? Come on. Yes, you see, you are now you call. Ope Biban Kitchener. nya yira kwan kra mwadi ya kwa natu wa hase ya udwa mkuna mbao suon ma wanum ebo Grace Baptist hun wane kase shwe ni muu wasansu ni KTI ebo hun iti Biban Kitchen wane yeka mfama 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
0: A ya, not Mose, a mapisica. 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
5: kumase wo wo fe ye select some two road jasbro filling station obosi and grind kwa benya pokuyase scp quantum pon so takra de anaji exit anaji ma primary school ehwe animu telephone 0244 544 422 0200 38
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11: Salute! Hey! When we send your police in your draw, in Busaba, Mr. Abama Huadin.
12: Refuse to grow, and your offense will be come.
11: And what day immune system when you're coupon, and you're ready for the animal somewhere who by no, and Nasa wouldn't know in Busaba, Mr. A page immune system, Nabribia. Yeah, you're the antimu. Sasa, dear, I'm off for the drone one, and the in Busaba, Mr. Drone who dance, yes, say, and Yarua would run Nipa and Yina a Timmy Banaso. And now, Mompa, Omuanya, one dada, no monum doctor in Rono, and num imbusaba mesanoa, and Momo who are deep in tea. Ya omuntim posse, Yaria esomo, imbusaba mesa, a walk crazy, and you may move bia your toe in row, and to form friends 0246 208496.
13: FDA, as she said, Jedi and Crat, to imagine to say, yeah.

0: 0555-5522. 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
4: 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Yei, shika luha basa. 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Oh, kida hadaba, mola kataza. 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
6: Now,
4: whoever these people are, whatever agenda and plan they have under their sleeve, where our nation is concerned, where strategic people are concerned, whatever the agenda is, whatever the plan is, the Bible says in Isaiah 7:7, it shall not stand, neither shall it come to pass. Let it not stand. Let their plans be aborted. Let the agenda be overturned. Let the concern

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2: When you're on holiday and book a three-course menu.

and it gives me much interest as how a lecture in metaphysics will give to a newborn baby. I said so because, honorable members, following a request by His Excellency the President of the Republic of Ghana to recall Parliament to deal with specific items, a request that was contained in a letter emanating from the President dated 11th August 2026. Three items were the basis of the President's request for a recall of Parliament. One, the Banks and Special Deposit Taking Institution Act Amendment Bill 2026. Two nominations for appointment as Ministers of State for referral to the Appointment Committee, vetting and consideration by Parliament. Three nominations for appointment as justices of the Supreme Court for referral

out of power of Pabia. This is the day. I ran it in another set of pain. What kind of one of Pabia? You're part of the divine selection. God is worthy of all praise and glory as we step into the month of September, our season of divine birthing, fulfillment, and complete sufficiency. Glory and honor be unto you, the Most High. September 1, 2026. Yes, and this might be your first prayer of the month. Our Heavenly Father, thank you for bringing me into a new month. Can be good. I surrender September into your hands. Bless my days with peace, strength, and guidance. Help me walk into faith, love, and gratitude. May this month be filled with your favor and goodness. My name is Sarah, I'm here for you. I'm here for you. I'm here for you. I'm here faithful finisher. Praise God, because what he has started in your life today, he's faithful and able to complete it. I'm here for you. I said the love of harvests. The Lord of harvests, but give glory for turning your labor into faithfulness and your past efforts into rewarding testimonies. I am Adam, the giver of all sufficiency. Can you curse your champion, Pimano Pay? I acknowledge God as the Almighty who supplies all your needs and surround you with unmerited favor. Unmerited favor. This is the day. I'm a pay. One run a year, yeah. And Tim Fasoni and Moya and Sakan Frey Rade. Chumira.

so mean with you. You be ye, pa. I say, I feed you, be ye. Season of bringing forth. This month, every promise and dormant vision in your life shall manifest in Jesus' name. Yes. We walk by faith, not by sight. It is by His grace and mercy. Divine acceleration is our portion. God will turn your morning into dancing and replace delay with speedy breakthroughs. And upon Kanye Huye, the unusual grace, your career, family, and work receive divine alignment, peace, and abundant provision. Throughout the month, when you dear Mr. Shayen, and couldn't be a bit castle. I ain't here, Binda. This particular month was sealed and signed inside of pay. You be sent social. Yes, to the senior citizens, very good morning. To the clergy. The traditional rulers, civil society organizations, countrymen, ladies and gentlemen, once again, this is Fox 97.9, the Fox Morning Drive. Now check a time. Time check 53 minutes past 6. Tuesday morning, the first day of the month of September 2026. This is the day the Lord has made once again. Yeah, boy, ninja. Now you're crazy. Yeah, sorry, I'm not ready. Oh, and doing some repetitive exercise. Yeah, boy, you're cursing. We are part of the divine selection. Yes, this is 97.9. Transmitting from the Garden City of Ghana, Kumasi. Yeah, boy, you're not ready. You're ready in Kenya, Huda. When you're cursing, want to do another one, see. We didn't get a coffee and Ponson Crawford. We didn't production team. Led by Kwesi, Terry and Sekiti Shishi. Yeah, the action broke off. Missing in the bebo. Any answer now? From now to 10 o'clock. Yes! Exactly 7 o'clock. Announcing, yeah, the good moon, some bebo. Miss Adonso, bebo, pay mo. After that, stories making the news headlines in bebo. Never your trust. Crack off my send new ebbable. Nunduba! Our grandpa will be taking over. And the USA Hube Brown. The nation broadcast at 12 p.m. And the Cassiana Brown. 12:30. Frankie Taylor will be seated. African Express. Compressor, no me and son ebbable. Isaac Wilson and Trans already the team. Focus was a break of Mr. Nunsia Ebebo. Abusia? Enjoy the rest of the program. Very good morning to you. And riding car when you're Kese. What you two are going to see? When you're Kukru. To the political class. Oh, the political parties. Very good morning. To the National Democratic Congress. Party executives. Party faithfuls. Party supporters, very good morning to you. Your chairman, you're not a pay to the new patriotic party. I mean, you know, the existing protocols, all the hierarchy, your chairman, you're not there to pay. LPG, Kofiak Palu, and then convention post party, People's National. Convention to all the political parties. PPP. Your chairman, you know how to pay. You're creating. And you're going to win, sir, bro.

0: yache ya sorry. 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Free to go. Free to go. Yes. Let me see, be a last month. Yeah, the month of August. You know, so if you're a person, the man could be in Kosa Mao. But all the same, you have the chance once again. Yes, that's what's nice to be. And come on, messages be brave. A big woman of pay. I'm for Daniel Miasse. Be Canada. Now, I don't know quite Pia. Yeah, Shanty Regional Chairman for the New Patriotic Party. So welcome to September, season of harvest and fulfillment. May your plans and efforts yield great sources and abundant results. Wish you a fruitful and warden month ahead. We are your new Kwakwapia. Kokawasi, I care. You're building Komodo Pay. John Dramani Mahama's Africa must find on peace agenda. I know, Now, senior high school placement, you know, everybody out September 4. And Yen Shannon, Yen Shannon, Yen Quay, the mother paying, come on, Hopa, and I trust near the other related ones, I'm going to be some trust in China for your trust, so now your Quay name. Yes, Reverend Kofi Mponsa. My name is Hick. Good morning.
1: Let's go.
0: That's right.
1: Be strong in the Lord.
0: Be strong in the Lord. What's up, Nianka?
1: What's up, Hallelujah!
0: You're the good one, sorry, brother. You're the one who's coming over here. Now, John Boyd, we say, or to Western region. Or to Western region, John Boyd, who is a national chairman for the NPP. To the Western region tour. Hey, Shah, it's Tuesday, 1st September 2026. And come on, Hopa. Now, are you greater crime may you say? Passengers and reported drivers now. Abaji, are you glorify your mark? Unapproved fares for prosecution. When they be back, so I'm a commission. Where you greater crime may you then catch a passengers now?
1: Jesus.
0: Yes. Nothing at all. Every sprinter of the drama

7 o'clock in the doors. I've been studio so for 97.9. Yeah, come on, baby, trust so. Maybe I swear to me, yeah, I'm fine. I mean, check what I'm for you now to pay. Still, you go so. You come, din.

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1: Alright, Erano Pai, Miyamo Achene, Yamo Akwaba, Ebrena So, Agudi Yamun Samka Kwa, Yabu Abwano, Ani Yadema on the Tuesday edition of the Fox Morning Drive Sports, Kakra Ni Yadeba, Yerwem Wofia Ni Yi 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
1: 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Nemo, a crash posted him, Nidia, Omude, Aya Tabuato, so Bien to me, Saka was who say. Emmanuel enye ye oma closing it down ni nan se bobo ye ho na Ghana in World Cup games e bepo no ana se AFCON e qualify Pajoma 2027 qualifies no yakobo nso obi awo eya baba yara ana sa Accra Sports 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
3: on some social media pages it is not closed down currently if you go to the Accra Sports Stadium there's a tennis international tennis tournament which is ongoing the grass or the pitch is being worked on so that we get it steady, robust, and firm for the upcoming qualifiers. But the stadium has not been closed. It's just the pitch that is being worked on and is being cordoned so that people do not trespass.
1: Enti eno aye National Sports Authority Director General Osi Stadium no yen close he said obia e kane won pitches no na obia ntimi news enti pitches no de enya available for use omo close aye pitches no ma ye nwajuma na bibia ekoyie osi NSA aye ade omo lake aye personnel nipa e won no staff no woni se omo ye understaff enti ya won perform club you
3: should be a budget for its maintenance. This is job creation. So if in the past we built stadia and, you know, beautiful car parks, beautiful reception, all the rest of it, very grand. And you only had four security guards. You have one manager, you know, to take care of so many departments and five or six groundsmen.
2: So basically you are understaffed.
3: 100%. And this has been something that has been going on for years, not just
1: Enti eno aye National Sports aye Authority Director General yao ampofuanka eno watene kano pae awadine sem eni nchechemu ema yen yanko akra hasofuk boboko naso ye eno a hasofuk timno ade thank you mienu ababonte eni David Opon Afane formerly of Ken Pfizer hasofuk first omedana se sumno ade abane wye ye omene no enti mi antwaso ena Steven Apia Asare Shankiki ono so sumno hasofuk Also, Abana, we are thank you. No, we are man of Amabi Pia, Ekoya, Hunsa, Medema, and Anopay, Yanko PM, the Black Air Princesses of Ghana, Shannon Suma, Mr. Ghana, and the 20 FIFA World Cup. No, Yakwa, Yentuminia, Tembia, Yakwa, group service, Roma, Ghana, and the film this time around, Ghana Football Association Ministry. No, I don't bet you, yes, Mabawano, Eko Tournament, you met me, I qualify, and the free group service, Akomanim, Nabi Pia, and Sako Kamana, and Ram, and a National and the Sabi and I said National the 20 Mabawano Oman now so aye the leaders of the team Ababawani team Ade Sara Nyako and Oma Yinisa Oye Sahima Edema and Mabawano Diana Amwako aye deputy aye captain and Esther Asamwa aye second deputy 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
4: Yeah, preparation here very nice. I think this game crash show how well you are prepared. But yeah, bomb fire say next week in here. You be near win, but any win, keke you be winning here na yet many qualification. Bibi a wanyami hodie. Oh yeah, sure. Mo because omo ni wa yeni, yes you knew omo ni ho. Omo support na boy push here for it.
1: Enti ani ya Fatau Suleimana left back Kerima Midiema and what is also biamra because supporters muni wa womu place no omusu anyho na owie ye na chese another player aye abranten daddy yao Emmanuel ano woni Abdul Salam omina ekasai se game ni de omu ojidie se nkunim die beba ti supporters ne meta omachi na me antoma Sunday no mun se bobo konde TP Mazembe
5: Daddy can better than I'm asking. So I'm one of them. I am going to be for another day. Then the next year, I need dinner. Oh, so I have a little feed. I need dinner. Yeah. Yeah. Oh, that depression here. So, game will probably see more. It's pressure at the end. Pressure.
1: Yamba place ni suwani yentie coach Ibrahim Tanko Anyas wano so ade kakratu the head of aye TP Mazembe sese omu ye champion of champion omu ye Ghana Premier League champions and omu ye Super Cup champions omu de double no FAC club anitin aye TP Mazembe and a coach Ibrahim Tanko Anyas se nimra nteno aye krado pa TP Mazembe must fall yentie no
4: and approach is to play and without conceding. So definitely, and we are going to prepare very well because, like you said, TP Mazembe is a very big club, so we have to prepare very well. But I hope that after this win, the confidence will come and they will win. So, I mean, we are going for the win, definitely. And I'm sure that they will come in their numbers so that we will give them the win. I always said we are doing it together. Since day one, they have been supporting us. I mean, this is the first time in Takwa, and the history is going to come in Takwa for Champions League. So I hope that they will come in their numbers and the team will also play well for them.
1: Okay, and now I hear Coach Ibrahim Tanko Anyas, Mediama Sporting Club head coach, and Watanika and Nano Pay, Yemko Piemo FC Asgard 04, Womum, a newly promoted side at Ghana Premier League, no, Umbesia Kerwom, and your 2026-2027 season, and Yamia Doma Saturday, Esha Siano. Now, a branch of Aqua, Usia Kerma Mediama, of a body mass, Santego de Cosum Yepa, now a branch and Utukanga Kan Wasaba, his all body mass FC Asgard 04, a player and team. And Justice in Kuku play. Now, Justice in Kuku play, same. A woman said, on your cargo player, you name my mom for a castle or a problem. Only cargo ni problem, be a or your players, they say, oh, yeah, Juma, Edema as good or Dawson Unco, Edema Santago Timono. Yenti play and it's Justice in Kuku play. Young fab brave voice in the insula because from Panyami out to my numre, your tennis sana, a ye, and also your free amount. Maybe be a etching up here, your cock club to club near Dinkomo at the amount. Young Rambo Carella, United Bobo Kuna, so yeah, na coach anything, I didn't know retain Amadu. Maybe I told Unim Sassamatas, Edge Ghana Premier League, no, when they do more edgy and a few coaches are, when we are Ghana for Major League, our Maimuano, coach no retain Amadu Akamo. Now, say, Carella Timno, no, any crow more alternate and a Timno Sadabaya. Bibia ebetimi akoye ahead of the new season yami aduma Saturday on a Ghana Premier League no esase yente coach Nuruddin Amadu preparations a career team no aye ahead of the new season.
6: Well, we got to, we have to do better, and in getting better it means that you have to continue to do things right, and we are hoping that we will get a good season. But looking at the features, we have a very difficult features to start with, but that notwithstanding, we have to focus on the players, their fitness level, their individual group and tactical behaviors in terms of their approach to matches and how efficiently they will play to tactical instructions.
1: And no, I a coach Nuruddin Amadu, and what is our in Chemo, and some Eba, name on transfers and a Karela Mufa players in Ubiana, players Benny, players Benny, and a Mufa Wumu, into coach Nuruddin Amadu on Karela transfers, no, now in Fifi Samuel, in C and Anopay.
6: It's not been bad, and then I think that the bank ruler did well to come in. He has to intervene to get us some few. Especially the attack, and then and then even the goalkeeping area. So we are very grateful. But when you play, you always play that any signing that you make should be in the good interest of the team. They should come and help the team to do well. But you cannot say that it's a must that they must start doing well. They have to adapt to situations which they were not used to. So we are praying that the few additions that we have, they should be able to adapt quickly.
1: Okay, I know I am summer coach Nuruddin Amadu area to yanim and anopay. Yen fa fi samuno in siha nyamiya toma andumre tenasia camp newsman edi duduana ebeba. Yen chakwa ye bretwani a suo na enano pay. Yen kwa manoni enfan samanika kra enfa maudia. Yen sasiem enfan free a English Premier Shapuna enra gemba ku eke mo match day 2. Ewa Villa Park Aston Villa SM etnefye Emma Olsena ebe shobu kabakwa. Wemu entumiante Bukayo Saka on the 59th minute. and what the ball to a cinema club and the team at Villa Omu Antony Ante after match day two. Our English Premiership, no Man City and the kind almost 6 points. Arsenal, it was six. Hull City and Chelsea, and you know, was 6 points. I'm gonna crown 100% record so far. Our Premier League, my idea, one sub amount still Fulham, Samsung Coventry City, Crystal Palace, Bobo Connie, Aston Villa, and the Toria Mospe, Obia, any point back crowd. Oh, Premier League table, no soa, yadi emunsem emma, uko piemo Italia, and ra teams mienum, ene si akai, leche etna fie, emma Roma, ebesan ekanai, mipacho wentumi, and timu bako kra, Donnie Malen, ebo 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Juventus and after Atalanta and Lazio Obia that was 6 points are yet and one sub amount you copy and so Spain and Bobo Kwani Dere Osasuna or much about Etafe and so into me ante anti Budimar and a says I go no Edema Osasuna man couldn't dear call and so Edema Womo FC Barcelona I'm going to say Enum Papa B, our Spotify Campero, Emma Rayo Vallecano, Umu Entuniante, Lamin Yama, SA 2 goals, Rafinha, Enya 2 goals, Abrantani T, and sorry Samuel Ale Camillo, and so Enya 2 goals, Emma Vallecano Timono, and Abrante Fan Lejuani, SA Onko, Abua Barcelona, and T, I must say Barca, after match day 3, Oma Saint Abedikain, our La Liga table, no so Barca, our 9 points, Real Madrid, our 9 points, and Atletico Madrid was 7, Sansona Deportivo Alaves was 7, Osasuna and Sonia 7, Amedia won some ML, Rafinha, they say top scorers, no, we no not an LED, or Bob Modena has 5 goals of EPR, Ekoye Damana, Kylian Mbappe has 4, we no Ayade, and no Soba, Yadia won some ML, and Noah, man of the match, no to us, so Ekoye, my player, and the team. And sorry, Aya Rafinha, Emma Bibia Ekoye, Lamin Yamasu send 50th goal. Ewa Aya Tese, Aya La Liga Nemo, Emma Bibia Ekoye, the youngest ever player, Achese, over 50 goals in Aya League, our domestic 5 leagues, Ewa Europe, Oba England, Oko Spain, Oko Germany, Italy, ne France, Play Bien Waninfia Woforma, Wetimasha 50 goals, and so Premier, and I saw Premier League, and La Liga, Ligi Piamo Bienwa, Lamin Yama, and Aya Sadena, Yadi, I want some Emma, and Uko Italia, Coppa Italia run of 32, no, Yebena Parma, Omni Cremonense Calcio, match room 4 p.m., Torino ni Monza 7 p.m., Nafe DFB Pokal, HEBC Hamburg, Omo Body Etia Club, I find Dortmund, and here 6:45 p.m., Nabi Pia Ensuetima Koye, Wei Anikaka Eba, Media Winsome Emma, and right now Lino Messi, or the two just a national team, no, Omo Bio, or retire internationally, na tribute, na man for Neguso Mupe Ediamano, FC Barcelona. A manager, Aya Papa and Jerry Hansi Dieter Flick, and run ahead of Gamer on him club and Jerry Vallecano boy, you know, and as I'm told for Miss Ansawate, some Messi, some football, no, on Montfam Argentina, and that's a team review. You can't mess in Swa, where you can't Barcelona, Eti Hansi Flick can be, or say a yen and Niger Sam, some in a Omubisan Sassam, because Messi, dear, Obio Bass of Yenim, some Messi, a Yadiana Bacosama or Truinano, a Fab Barcelona, who, you tell a panity, and a Hansi Dieter Flick on Messi.
7: Last question. Just some minutes ago, Messi announced he was going to leave international football. Barca will always be connected to Leo Messi. What are your thoughts on this announcement of such a big player?
8: Yeah, that the times runs. It's just like that, and of course he's the best player in the world. So it's unbelievable. Also, I enjoy a lot his performance in the World Cup. He did it really great, fantastic.
1: Eti ani en sama urani ti ani ansi dieta flek kariya tuja na game ni ba na wia yano Barcelona se 5-2 yenti ansi flek ni general assessment of the game oso bom rancha na basopa so mutimi enso nya goals numa bibia ko ye team no is in good spread yenti ansi flek.
8: It was a difficult match for us. I mean, in the first half
1: Yantua so Hans Flick Vice near Radia. Yadibama Nabi Pia and Swetimia Koye. Na Gabriel Jesus de Fernando. And one of two, our Barcelona Kumo. And a pipe basa for baby and Krata Seminina. A Yemo Ombana also. Say Omin new striker. No Enswababetu. No Julian Alvarez. Nemum Gabriel Jesus and Swaba. As I said, Bia Ekoye. Na Gabriel Jesus Abeduno. Papa Nitin and Hans Flick and Ra. Basa share 5-2. And on some chop for pitch side. Omo Fans Flick Kebisan. In the Gabriel Jesus Nankasa and Sendo Simuno and Answer Flex said Gabriel Jesus or a very good striker. Or did you know Gabriel Jesus will pass a weapon or bet you up what baza? Mumafia Tumo, Aria Quatumo. Yentia Papa Nitere Answer Flex on Gabriel Jesus.
9: It's just fantastic.
10: And just one quick question Gabriel Jesus is already here. We have seen him with Laporta. What are you expecting from him?
9: No, for me, he's a top. Striker and of course for us very important.
1: Fox 97.9. Okay, we are in front of and no emu ensada and now some for my and nano pay na papa ni ding adi Mikel Arteta me bachon eyata enwa Arsenal game no e ba na wey ye and some to for some Mikel Arteta ka bibi chira yen say na Arsenal team no si wono Arsenal team no e kwase and was Arsenal team no e koyie o jide pass na me antoma fiwe so e be fa e de ma Arsenal bobo ko ni e yen kakan kaka and was so fa game bia after game na bibia koyie e de ma wo mo e Berechi Eze on Arsenal squad no Berechi Eze say Arsenal squad no are more very top players. It's the niche Arsenal squad no and you're capable of winning every trophy. Yente Berechi Eze.
11: Last time you were here, you were taken off at halftime. This time you came in and yeah, it was really a change maker. How was this?
12: Yeah, it's part of football. It's what you need to do. You need to be ready to come on and affect the game, and that's what I tried to do today.
11: Today, Arteta took all the players, all the subs, everyone into the dressing room.
1: Young Fabere Chiesa and Suani and Tia Bukayo Saka. Wano Enya, the only goal, Edema Arsenal picking 3 points in Afri Villa Park. Wano Saka San Edafa Gema and Reto Janho. 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complete on bet me and they are fighting for titles out of Madrid team no person omunson etime win no be beat me koye ni a Champions League La Liga Copa del Rey no Madrid follow what you do say and if I had done you made on bet me and so and they and I be beat me koye ni mo Madrid and bet me my place ni biako Raul Asensio ni Eduardo Camavinga they met in the Florentino Perez, any man with team no Amaya let Omo Shasebia ne team B ever free Premier League no more. Not deadline day transfer. Omo the offer and so about so omo the offer ba ombete no man to Raul Asensio and as a player and team and so the Ayachese and yet Eduardo Camavinga I'm gonna free team no more and then Danny Ceballos ever joining Real Betis man for expectations and no so player fan Danny Ceballos ever joining Real Betis maybe Pierre Akoye and so Eddie Amano and he and Koma Eba media won some Emma. Young come Manchester City as well, Man City Bobo Kono, Meno Ekase, Oma agree a deal to sign Eleman Ndiaye from Everton, Everton and Melbourne Medicals, no assigned contract, Eddie Amap Club and Jerry Manchester City, and here Eleman Ndiaye, Everton and Nwadi Kain agree personal terms with Club and Jerry Toria Mospe, Nemo Man City Eba, you know, and Eleman Ndiaye, or Yan address of Bobo Man City, instead of Spurs, it's Everton, I join Bobo Kono, Jerry Man City, maybe Pia and so called Kama, Ethan Inwaneri, a Arsenal player, a Brantani called Dortmund, or Kako Bolon, Adaman Dortmund, Bobo Kono, obligation to buy beer and him, Arsenal Fonugusu, Tidi, our Ethan Inwaneri, more, or more tedious a season, or Banaria, or Baritano, I don't want Arsenal Timno, maybe beer and so called Kama, Manchester United, deadline day, transfer me to my left back position, Nemo, your some way options, or Mushana's option beam, every player been a wonder why, or Metina Fanua Beseca, Adama United, Bobo Kono, letters on Enzo Fernandez, and Rana Joe, and a club and a team at Manchester City, or Madame first and opening bid, a comma Chelsea Bobo Kono, and Man City, Adamo Pedro, and Swapa, the Pato agreement to know, or Munan Retire, Nemo Metina confirm with the amount, sir, they are getting closer on Commonum Equipa between Man City and Chelsea, Nemo Pedro. Official or media pa and come on Egusua Ecoswa. Media one seminal Emma no be Pia Koye Chelsea for no per £120 million plus £17 million add-ons. Now quite £137 million and no any Chelsea Sika Mope and Comani Koye Nemum agreement be enriched and Ncoba 11 PM now Chelsea and Man City for ye Enzo Fernandez met me a Casabi before Frobia Mamma Boma play and Bobo at the Maclab and Teddy Man City and yet the free Chelsea in Man City woman saw ye and so bar Chelsea Bobo Kono. So Ato Abrantia, your friend Tosin Adara Pio says £7 million or Quacobon Adamatoria Mospe, a permanent deal plus add-ons, and your Tosin Adara Pio, and your non quanerco, Mikhailo Mudrik, non least United Epi player, no, about your Chelsea, and the player no Quacopiamo, and some Altoria Mospe, or Cobolon, Adamas Press Bobo Kono, Mikhailo Mudrik, only Tosin Adara Pio, or Minabel Americas, and 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Joining Spurs, Bobo Kono, maybe Pierre Etimako Kama, Nemo Demeter is a player now. Your phantom, I have to sin Adara Pierono, Onsa Onone deal near permanent air deal. 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Their transfer or bet me the shocking air package at the club and it's in the Arsenal a Malik Fofana the one some anameka at the throw no a branch anything and sorry Jack Grealish me no I can say okay the medicals and nano play at the Everton Bobo Kono Jack Grealish to Everton a here we go assembly and war Bobo Kono team and sorry Chelsea and no more permit folder a momo continue come on Lamin 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I am just an obligation to buy, no, or mine £47 million, Bobo Kony, Daddy Chelsea, Sir Debbie, player, no, Amo Tono, and Tisa Uosika, Fabefa, and your loan assembly are a permanent deal and a mope for player and a team and sorry Bruno Jamigates and your Chelsea terminal the Omakam Adache Roma Amedia won some ML and nano pay and no and then player in front of I am Robert Sanchez or be fly from London and the near team our Italy or Koyan Medicals and the Macomo says or your new goalkeeper and the Macomo and Komana Koyepa and the Chelsea Mugoki Panamosamon panel Robert Sanchez says or Kokomo 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
1: 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What the F4 message is to me? 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
1: 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What text message about making Kayama? 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
1: 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Before course be 0546 999744. 0546-999-744 and 0501-436-476. Mwa mwa bo sume fra hon mu ti adopo ya mwa chi. All the 47 constituencies in Ashanti region, yi mwa yina chi. 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Hello, good morning.
3: Hello, good morning.
1: Ope ni mwa minti odini biyo kasafri.
3: Pache, ya fra mwa fra, ya fra mwa shto.
1: I'm
3: not sure. I'm not sure. Galancy, no, yentimin to us, and as he bit to a year, a binding as we used to me say, I didn't make trouble. So, yes, I didn't know when you see that, Master Galancy, dear, and yet he bit because Nancy was a lie or earlier honey, Master, a quite pine year to back where
1: move.
3: And so, when you're phoning me,
1: Midas,
3: when I'm whole, you can pay quiet, the entire ceremony.
1: Thank you very much for front to us now. You call your name on 0546 999744. My can say, hello, good morning.
4: I'm on you.
1: Yes, sir. We didn't be your cancer free.
4: Oh, media, never switch you.
1: Never switch you.
4: You need to come and teach me.
1: No, who are you? My name is Media.
4: You better mass it. The media moody and you need your hope. I said, yeah, walk on. A bachelor, five DC for me and penny for name for four. A can say, yeah, boss me for one. A woke over size, Libya, that I'm seeing media, said, yeah, not DC canoe. I hope I by a so ya la have far soon suffer on the year. It be my. The I am for one on so far. You mean, one that was in Sufre Hono. A mob was a galamse near Marshall. He said, Coco, I have a fat ever swap.

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1: Thank you very much. Sir, wouldn't we be now so yegal I've said Dibia? Na or ye penya. Who evidence aboni diwate? So what evidence kwa a bit medi wa dance ya. Memo kwa bit aboni din. From before from my uncle. Hello, good morning.
2: Hello, good morning.
1: Yes, sir, but you didn't be okay, sir free.
2: Almost come on, almost okay. Activity in gold course. Almost a car movie, and I'm not very possible. What's that? Look what yes, I see. Well, here and such, I see. And I look at time a day. My wife, my father, and I have a problem. And if you follow, one car movie,
1: Matty, may that say, I was saying him for funny, be no come home. I will be no by our journey, boom, will be no by our journey, because I dear no, my cats are say. Sir, wouldn't we be penny business or ye be a? Now, who evidence a bonny ding? Now, ya ain't cochicheno. Because, baby, I didn't corner say, I'm really ya, Munya. Hello, good morning.
3: Good morning.
1: At one, my son, Yana.
3: That's all right.
1: Marry you. That's
3: all more, Juma.
1: Vejo soir.
3: You. Look at you. Well, I'm seeing the one some naya canoe. Papa, and yes, I'm good too. Monsieur Western Reggae cried the education. Mimi Fribo was in the America. My cohonum bear to receive near the mother. Monsieur Mayban, a quiny wound, Nada, a free I am free. A dear Quacosi Bordiano. Oh, go quiny wound, a quiet way, and yes, so much a quiet more quiet and room with so more. Now I'm a crew no so no. I say, the American me no. I say, and your mouse of war, dear.
1: Meanwhile. They also say you're sharing and you're enjoying yet. Hey, Ali. Hello, good morning.
4: Good morning. The lion voice of morning.
1: Yes, sir.
4: When you get here, I'm ready.
1: I'm ready now, sir.
4: I'm going to switch it.
1: I'm going
4: to switch it. I'm going to Denny, the hit maker.
1: That's right.
4: When you get here, Galanceno is one of the ones. I'm going to switch it. Now I'm going to be a Galanceno. So I'm going to switch it. Now I'm going to say, yeah, you're going to switch it. You're going to switch it. You're going to switch it. You're going to go be a four continent. I walk crash it and carry assay. Mammy, you are a good chick. I may go see 10 bedrooms from my crew of water to your mamma for near you. But sit down, let you pay for her. That's all we all. Quarter up, what is it? Well, he be in what I said. I'm going to be a wife as one I declare I see you. Upon the casier, Missy Jumamu Giano, think twice as no more yet that I'm sending Bassa Bassa. I didn't do that, Bassa. Because of politics, you're the only one, Munti. What do you say? What more living than that? I put one time work as a year that I'm saying. I don't know whether I'm a buyer or no, I didn't want to my way. And yet, never is why I'm for. And the position, I won't come home, little man, for near to God, and I think yes, I did. I can't imagine.
1: But that's it. Thank you very much. Okon and Yonkodankodakun. And Yonkotwa. Well, I'm saying, Okon and Yonkotwa. Mpanimfoɔ kan bi yɛ ayɛ din. The powerful man, in fact, ɔma yɛ din. I don't know. Sɛ yɛde bi fa kyerɛ brɛ mu deɛ a menim. I don't know, menim. It's a constituency bena galamse ni bi ni so. Baby bi ni so no mami hu. Constituency ya galamse ni bi ni so. 97.9. Because I didn't hu 0546999744. Mami cha bright. We bring afro to park. Arbroku surgery and then go to refund shop. Oh, ash town. Up. Good morning to you. I'm from last two calls. Hello, good morning.
5: Patro, good morning.
1: Yes, and Patro, did you be your cassa free?
5: Yeah, for me, Kwame, up here, make us a free, Eduma.
1: My mean too.
5: Now, Mr. Monkin Kai, Revelation chapter 11, verse 18. A mumu yegalam safe for Nina. But there must be Nina, I want to know what Mr. Monkin.
1: Revelation chapter 11.
5: Revelation chapter 11, verse 18.
1: Verse 18. Matthew Beckham.
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1: Okay, you're the place on that. Hey, Asimu. Ebeye. Mede debia, mojidye sebeye ye. Na, nipa wa shada wa ye saadi eno. A God's final judgment. Radia 7 in a meme can cry Revelation.
5: Hello,
1: good morning.
5: I'm
1: so penny. You didn't be a cassa free.
5: William was referring on Panto.
1: Mamin Tiwa.
5: And the question is that I said there was referring on the SSR, the idea and some
6: Fox. 97.
5: Yeah, perfume. Ya bridge ni mo ti ki e din ba de garante di nya e din me mas wati e ho zo mo ibi a mo nya mai ya ho chiri yi papa
1: a ifana bi wodo but be for hifa o afriso aba ba mini nkomo emra. 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

0: na me enka ho we if you management teaching ne no teaching staff ne nyina se ne omo e celebrate you yenko and
1: it's my birthday we're gonna celebrate
0: and that must say Honorable Dorose Buachi Entry, and then your birthday. Happy glorious birthday in Koma. As a corner for one of you celebrate too, pa. Honorable Dorose Buachi Entry, happy birthday in Koma. Ajata Motos wife from Konongo, and then your birthday. 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Pa. Ade Pasewa, happy glorious birthday and come out. Ade Pasewa, no payo si celebrate pa. Happy birthday to you, Ade Pasewa. Our Santiago Central Kodongo, Ade happy glorious birthday and come out.

happy birthday to Florence Amwa. Happy birthday to Florence Amwa. Florence Amwa, a nursing student at Presbyterian Nursing and Midwifery Training College Agogo. And there, your birthday. We if you crab your Sante, or man doctor of King's Red, you Konongo. 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Yeah, sorry, I call. I'm a cramp of Eddie Wiesi, who saw us also. Right, me name Eddie Kofi and Ponson Crow have been production chief led by Kwasi Terry and Saki Tishi. The birthday, my and then birthday. I'm calling it, and then I'm produce a birthday. And the MCR is here. General Marcus, very good morning to you. I'm sure I'll change this and swash you.

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4: 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And Brada. 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
0: 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0546999 I'm off what yes, Mr. Dada. Hello? Hello? Hello? Hey. 0546999744. 0546999744 Hepa Plus Pavi and a Plasmos. I'm on for say a Jirgogo. Who's who to say? Hello?
2: Hello, Nana.
0: Morning.
2: Morning, Nana.
0: When are
2: you? By Jordan, take a picture of Santa Chim South.
0: Asantia Chim South, Kube. Okay, young Kwe.
2: What's
0: it?
2: Magic,
0: Hello. Yes, sir. Good morning.
3: Hello, Martin.
0: Adam, where are you? Kojo?
3: Yes, I'm going to talk to you. I'm going to inside.
0: Okay, young co boss.
3: I'm going to say, I'm going to have a lot of people with you more than. What do you mean, Matthew? What do you mean, Matthew? I'm going to have a lot of people with you.
4: 7.9.
3: Without a walk out together, I'm not going to have a walk out.
0: Okay.
3: Okay. Because I didn't go see the conversation was written on as you are.
0: Okay, as you are, Yanko.
3: Yeah, make cancer. And I saw for one other girl to be. Now, me could take the form because you get to as you are.
0: Mm-hmm.
3: Me, Baba, my Ewe. Emma, you could see him. You could see him in a breath known to be a Bobo Yako, a CEO.
0: Mm-hmm.
3: Echo Fire, Echo Yi, in front of a deep free of memory.
0: Somebody calling. Hello? Yeah,
5: no.
0: Thousand.
5: No, what?
0: Thousand, Yanko.
5: And I'm a man, Jamassi. They need the heat maker. Now, my very man of power. And I, thousand, I will look at you. What kind of maybe? I've also Dr. Plundra Kumia.
0: Eya bi wa ha.
5: Na
0: ka pese beka.
5: Wow, what's it? Obi an twa na hu stress so fa na won fa ye am Jeff so ra bexe no.
0: Oh, la na te ko. 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
1: 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0547 0547 0547 0547 0547 0547 0547 0547 0547 0547 0547 0547 0547 0547 0547 0547 0547 0547 0547 0547 0547 0547 0547 0547 0547 0547 0547 0547 0547 0547 0547 0547 0547 0547 0547 0547 0547 0547 0547 0547 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
6: 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Kuzo wase, mimi kumibi di, mele ya, kusibi. You must have been here all the time. So I can't answer. My number of dreams are the man quarter and I'm in shape.
4: Okay.
6: And I'm a quarter of a call or as a Emian, son.
4: Uh huh.
6: You mean, tell me, no way, I'm a pa. And I'm a DD and you mean, no man, I'm a say, ah. Okay, I'm a good woman, I'm a good woman, I'm a good woman, I'm a good woman, I'm a good woman, I'm a good woman, I'm a good woman, I'm a good woman, I'm a good woman, I'm a good
4: woman,
6: I'm a good woman, me flow me yum on toilet from America.
4: Uh-huh.
6: Ah, I'm saying, free.
4: Uh-huh.
6: I'm a poor bed. Oh, yeah, I mean, this is a time, no. 738. Oh, no, my book, oh, name. Bless me. 10 cities.

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1: 97.9. This is not IMF. 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
0: On a personal, it is a party as a caucus in parliament. That's as a minority relying on IMF reports. And I hear, in some same day. You gold board lost it in IMF Zabo to Guano. Yama parliamentary probe Embra as part of your oversight. Whereas gold board is saying that, well, it's not in their books. I have yet to know as a whole, it can mean they're attributing it to the gold board one a transaction. So let me be very clear there. I am not on a personal, it is a party as a caucus in parliament that has elected me as its spokesperson to lead the charge and demand for answers.
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3: 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Yeah, I got a foam, a queer foam, a very four maum. I got a dancing, and a yet, baby, a quality war. 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I just a baby, I be the only power. 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
4: And there is National Children's Day. Ah, Yakasa with 13. Amplifying children's voice. And she said, yeah, and Kurano, your best mentor, your best share, or more, my best friend to Omo, Ama, say, Omo, Abuse, Minakadimua, more etimi, a voice out. 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community na e wo between omo ye ne dey e ye threat e ye danger man kura It was a great idea that we pay now. Planning the plan and sure for them, you are for two now. A plan of a young day and maybe and it was a bit in the virus. A bit in the prohibitive way, Nina and Kuranso, Omonia, Omofa, and you know, Omofa, Ayakayaka did it.
0: All right, Jackson from Paul Manso, a company for one of the media you na eno achi ena eye mofra ne asuafo a wonum so kopie mu na mpenifo ye woma ye cheche womo nyoma ma womo ntete ani adisua efa wonum bambo ho enso echire nsem mu sei ede chire yen
5: Another thing for bring this initiative together for the FY American Child Protection, Child Rights and House Advocate Assistance. And I'm buying so we say if anything there is happening as we think say our rights are being abused, but we should voice out, we should speak out, we should let other people know what you are going through because the one for us nobody would know. Okay, mention almost say most of the time they should think that yeah online that instead of them abusing us, they should use other ways to maybe correct us. No, I'm going to say, I'm going to say, I'm going to say, I'm going to say, I'm going to say, I'm going to say, I'm going to say, I'm going to say, I'm going to say, I'm going to say, I'm going to say, I'm going to say, I'm going to say, I'm going to say, I'm going to say, I'm going to say, I'm going to say, I'm going to say, I'm going to say, I'm going to say, I'm going to say, I'm going to say, I'm going to say, I'm going to say, I'm going to say, I'm going to say, I'm going to say, I'm going to say, I'm going to say, I'm going to say, I'm going to say, I'm going to say, I'm going to say, I'm going to say, I'm going to say, I'm going to say, I'm going to say, I'm going to say, I'm going to say, I'm going to say, I'm going to say, I'm going to say, I'm going to say, I'm going to say, I'm going to say, I'm going to say, I'm going to say, I'm going to say, I'm going to say, I'm going to say, I'm going to say, I'm going to say, I'm going to say, I penny form organizing program, yes. So, modern church is having a mission, normal tongue for so I found cover being dream. Also, we were missing in the plans about child protection and the rest. Now, when we say there was a creating an enabling environment as a cobby abuse that would see a voice out now. Now, Miss Ansaka say, you're paying for no more abusing crime, they should put a stop to it because I can't have abusing in them. That should be or decide a tiny vision in any at the ability of cannot to work as a funny actor, but no man of my same year for catching it. It's the engine and create a safer environment for you.
6: Miss Yansa, and then I guess it's Indiana, I am paying for Nancy, or my man as a Christian criminal. You ain't even a on my Dutch, as I say, a share, and I see a boy or woman who said, yeah, they are. The people being paying for my name, no free between a shade. A samba, when I catch your money, say, I was so a mob and tears, I was a mutia, say, yeah, no free any edit, on my Dutch. I was so a mob, a boy edit, I'm sure you see.
0: And near your quoty, yeah, yes, you are for one of quadrant, it's the end in church, a fire, a year, more fly, yeah, can crow. Ya pomu dini ya bamba huni Samson ya tise wano mchini nsemunu. 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

0: 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But what Gianni and your wardrobe, na wardrobe, and so anywhere Gianni.
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It's a privilege to be in Kumasi. Fox 7 is once again much opportune to be having the one in the information center for taking a loud and clear. Brethren, this is the undisputed radio university in the Garden City.

FM. What up, this is Frankie Taylor, your loyal and humble servant. Still the commander-in-chief of our battalion one, commander for the fireman, the Benza man. Ogwa koto kaba cowboy. Odisha Frankie Taylor. 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Akoto chujibo gune tano. If you saw wanya apimu kunya, apimentu mwan. If you ogwane no gwane yobi. You understand yo. Mrike, mrike. And then your 1st September. It's a brand new month. Now your week in my 2nd day. Babo suno at 1st. Here we go now. Jacket. Come on. Here we go. Ah. Ah.

The September for you now. Me change you, Biarata. I do this for you. 3 hours of motivation. We'll be taking from Joel chapter 2, verses 25. Joel chapter 2, verse 25. Here comes the word of God for today's motivation. Being the 1st of September, 26th in year for our Lord. God will give you back all the years you lost. Be patient, be ready, and trust his plan. Joel chapter 2, verses 25. From January up to this, today makes the 1st September. If things are not going well for you, the Lord is promising you, and have faith in him. Because Joel chapter 2, verse 25 is encouraging us. It's promising us God will give you back all the years you've lost. But be patient, so be ready and trust his plans. That is it. 1st September, I pray for manifestation of good health, peace and peace of mind, great opportunities, financial freedom, and happy heart. 1st September, Frankie Tedas, my prayer to each and everyone who have followed me on 97.10 for 27 years. I say manifestation, good health, peace of mind, great opportunities, financial freedom, and a happy heart. May this month, being the 1st of September, bring you genuine joy, overflowing sources, and abundant blessings. I say may this month brings you genuine joy, overflowing sources, and abundant blessings in the name of Jesus Christ. That's my song, God. That's my prayer for you. And today, our worship message was taken from Joel chapter 2, verse 25. The Lord is going to bless you. He's going to answer your prayer at his own appointed time. So don't lose hope. Don't give up. Keep on working hard. Keep on pressing. Keep on, keep on, keep on. In your American Ricky, the legendary Paul Thomas, and for me, yeah, when you be, also time will tell. So from January up to the end of 1st September, you may be in Koya Wajumem, Wabarim, Wusikasem, Wakwentum, Wusku Kum, Wababong Yinemana, Radese, Nyabutel Manata. Now, about surprise, also, God will give you back all the years of loss. Be patient, be ready.

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I be one as waba. 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There's not much I do. There's a part Thomas featuring from here and they call this one Time Hotel. Aquabo. 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

0: shockable.
1: Yes, Uncle Pa Thomas, Free Chen, Kwame Eugene, Rockstar, and the Chorus One Time Hotel. Between ourselves at exactly 2:30, the king of the Fearsome Three Empire, the people's father, the doctor of the multitude, Dr. Zajon, we are the helm. I will feel the dad though. Nandan in Saint Chenibesi, and then Kwenyaba was so. Messi us in Kwenyaniti, I say, I'm going in Kwenyaba Papa, and the doctor Zajon don't go Sanaba. And send the Queen in my papa from 3 to 6 p.m. is the first edition of the first month of the ninth month, first September edition of a sports show. A dad focus sports with a man, I call him the dollar man, the legendary Ike. I don't know who sounds so be at the helm with a powerful sports team of the moment between after 3 to 6 p.m. with Fox Focus Sports. So to all the sports fans, make a date and don't flip that dial. But that guy is on, very powerful, well connected, much influence, brains, experience, what have you. Fantastic by all standard. Fox Focus Sports, between hours of 3 to 6 p.m. So stick and send and make a date. 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From 7 to 9, you have some share with a man, the fearful man. I want Tanana. 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That's the rest of our menu for today. 97.9. Merkam Rekam Chebia, Dr. Befia. My mom can't say me, you know. And your piano. My mom can't say me, you know. I'm going to say me, you know. I was upon Kasa as upon our turn home. But you enter Monaco at Tonsu Monaco Junction Hall. At Tonsu Monaco Junction, traffic behind you. I went to watch your hopper, Nepejuni. They said that Tonsu Monaco Junction. That's how I convinced you. You know, Messi 0542 147458. 0542 147458. And at 0530 723520. 0530 723520. Now you're one of my the people of the moment, you know. 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I pray for photographer, HBO, the party, and share my conference. If you baby, I'm a professional photographer, sana. I'm a videographer, we have video number. Why the time on our soundtrack, subtitling in Aza, on our Beast Creative Hub. I told you, Monaco Junction, one year, whoa, Razay. 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
1: 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I was 0542 807 907. 0542 807 907. 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And your typhoid fever, when your body pains, low libido, sexual weakness, on koye, infections, on your kujo tana, so do what kakoye the first one three. Go together, strengthen the body to overcome health related issues. Importune your biya, body is a textbook, maybe. My video abna, body is. Menstrual and menstrual disorder, how wife nana. And the metabolic disorder is a bit of stroke, diabetes, hypertension, excess of fire, below too much, and you may have helper plus, pavinu plumumia, to use an amount of kwajo, trusomi. I defend the fear some three. Our drug stores, chemical shop, pharmacy, herbal shop, over the counters, you know. I could be 20 galleys in news, you know. You should not talk about choose your choice. Once again, WhatsApp and call Dr. Bizajiman. The people's father, the daughter of the multitude. I was 0542 77 8572. 0542 77 8572. It's all about the helper plus, pavin plus, at exactly 2:30. Dr. Bizajiman, you feel for her. I'm going to check out Danny the Hitmaker. Danny, I'm going to check you out. I'm going to check you out. Danny, I'm going to check you out.
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1: Fox. Mika, Mika. I'm going to check you out. I'm going to check you out. I'm going to check you out. We are here away. As Papa Biawe, we are here. And no, ye. As we are here, yo. 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My son, my papa, can you call in your pay? 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Or your Smith baby diapers. Listen, diapers your dembe fool. Me razi. 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Or your beautiful. Or your bold aspirator hood and people say Smith baby diapers more than Sriwata Arukado Meja Jawo Smith baby diapers Marukado more than Sriwo and your clinician a baby takotana Cyprus Enterprise will promise me can show the Ekunafuninano or Bawamba or package him all the widows to Benjamin Cotoninum for Swatin. He pursued your man. I come here, yo. Bible says, don't hold your human. I was someone a pa. Okunani. Cyprus Enterprise, quite a social massive. Quite a social massive, Anglican, so you hope with Smith baby diapers. But with Cyprus Enterprise, 0244-362240. 0244-362240. and at 0501-366-549. 0501-366-549. Smith Baby Diapers. More bansiri. Hopefully comfortable. That's Abachan, good news for you. I Abachan, good news.
2: 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Fuck.
1: Dr. James Adjuman, the people's father, the doctor of the multitude. Oh, we had a dad though. American, two touch of your tokens. Only they were surprised until the new surprise order. But I bring your way. As a lifestyle, I am in the co for moi. I laughed, I said, a kusi kusi bono. 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Debut, maybe offer piano, maybe offer then better them. Well, that's the doctor. And then to what person will be news and over Chibu. 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Police niye drunata, your number one immune system support in the whole day, kwa drug stores, kwa chemical shop, kwa pharmacy shop, kwa all the over the counters niya, ebenye imbus heba mistia. 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Yeah, from the top of the bar, exactly 2:30. Dr. ready. And you mean, Mr. the legend of Paul Thomas, feature Kwame Eugene. A friend, time will tell. And so I was going to say, fear some three saying, Jesus, how do you get you? Because you time will tell. Time will tell, oh. Okay, we're going to go to the end. I remember we saw a swabo. Once you have a cassa ben, I've been with you, I've swaba. I have a cassa quaint penning cassa. I just said, why do you wish you need to have a yet? I'm a green yet, brilliant. Called drugstore, come get from a pharmacy shop, herbal shop, over the country, Yokoto, the fear something to me. Oh, yeah, help up, probably plasmos. No, Michel, the time will tell. And you remember the terms that you might acquire? The people's father, the doctor of the multitude, Akwaba. I'll be a talking so, if you could say, Dr. Akwabo! Dende, we're back.

0: Yes, the time is on. It's all about the Helper Plus, Parvenu Plasmus, the Doctor of the Multitude, the Purpose Father, the Man of the Movement, the Powerful, the Unstoppable, the Unquenchable Man. Doctor Mzajima is in the house. Doctor Akwabo.
1: Yeah, Minia.
0: I joke, Doctor Akwabo.
1: Major Suminia.
0: Doctor Akwabo.
1: Yeah, Minia.
0: At exactly 2:30, I'm bringing you. It's all about Helper Plus, Parvenu and the Plasmus.
1: Yeah.
0: Doctor. Hey, and you said the whole world will be account awesome. Everybody's talking about you.
1: Yeah.
0: And then some of my testimonies.
1: Yeah.
0: Because a drone and you Gianni.
1: Yeah.
0: You Gianni say any you drew.
1: Yeah.
0: Into the wound, you're in time from your a drug.
1: Heavy,
0: yes,
1: heavy.
0: I am medicine.
1: Yeah.
0: Into the person said, the fearsome trainer, I am medicine.
1: Yeah.
0: And your drug. Why?
1: A medicine, if you say, I have been drew. Now, I have been drew, be also a medicine. And a medicine so any to me you soon say food. Until let your food will be an eno and ye what drew. That is any what happened drew. No what happened drew and so and ye what drew. Inti a medicine. Ah, a science so a drew because most of the ingredients in Milano. Utimid ye drew, utimid ye soup, utimid ye stew, eman ye.
0: And terminate and I'm happy probably plus with dinner. Cassabu ayente. Yeah, because medicine abused that.
1: Oh, David.
0: They be your drug abuse.
1: Yeah, drug abuse.
0: Into the fearsome trainer, I am medicine.
1: Yeah, a medicine.
0: And your drug.
1: David, and your drug. Drug.
0: Let's just say, not into the air very quality by nature, but I don't want the same. Why?
1: Me tie can say, me was financial muzzle now. Me was a battery now. See, I am a woman. Or this is a bank, I'm a pepper and say, a drone will be a new binum cry free. I mean, semi was our quenya noa, and cow beer or pese, unya pumudima pen piano, or soria, or cobbia, ye turn a drew, na hepa plus for be plasmus on quandia, or tenin, sir, ye money free. But minya, sir, more deno, and a minya, so move for so, and say two and can ye chig enough for any to me to
0: eighty.
1: Ha, minya, sir, chig enough for no. 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
1: yeah 60 Ghana cedis
0: but quality ni top notch
1: yes.
0: But I did be assumed we be on a boarding.
1: Yeah, no boarding. Say beauty crown, I say a wo nipa no value no. Oh no, oh beauty no.
0: Into your man's idea. Medicine and a boarding, sir.
1: Yeah.
0: And it be here for so many years, the price is still the same.
1: Because me cry the minya.
0: And now we are for the Christmas.
1: Minya and Kayan tossed them, they can't stay here. It's the idea of a pebiano. And I'm saying a boy dinty un to me attach it monetary value to.
0: Mm-hmm.
1: But for purposes of a near me binti, no wajika cra unim say as I see crum I am twice as you.
0: Hey,
1: a sa. It is also called ya sicamo a yen san out the koi. Sana hepa plus pavi plasmus mema dream money the yen tongue just to keep the business running.
0: That's right.
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1: Dr. Bisa Jiman man be me so say ya diagnosis of pressure.
0: Okay.
1: See, that's a pressure drew so. 97.9. The pressure drew no. I'm an yomebi. Remember some use that word. I'm an yomebi.
0: I'm an is this year ni ya simple.
1: Simple. This is not mean them. Na nye bi ano. Obe chumi ano. Hepa papa ni plasmos ni bi.
0: Yes.
1: No, the kodu no. Atu echi.
0: I'm an huay ni ding.
1: No, say what's on the pressure drew na.
0: Yes. And then I'm passing me cohono.
1: Yes.
0: So what they do so say pressure, say diabetes, say any area do I to a drew so ubet me anum wadru. No wa sanum hepa plus pavi plasmos no. I'm any pedriene yana hoarding. Now de tie check it, say lab will say vitals now be check you say scan. Oh yes tie ye. Well be once any pedriano yana hoarding a back. 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
1: H98
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0: 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Shasi e nonum hepa plus pavi plasmos. E 0542 77 75 82 72 0542 77 85 82 72 Ne mom sa u Ghana Sister City so me and sending in a Bura drugs to be a musa breya ko pebinum o sisi no ayo yache and out the bab ni painkillers in kwam energy. 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
1: Mukofoi,
0: and then come in the call, tall band, data crank, a messer, TikTok.
1: The only Apomodia, then which way we are so by.
0: Say, they are from a dinner or who? And it's in a year, so can say, Munri, ma, more sister CC. Say, they all throw a TikTok to a bear, can I get TikTok? Say, at the two a Kumawu TV cram. Won't mean sir.
1: Never. And so we are about to hear what fell through.
0: Yeah.
1: Pregnant woman. And manager say won't mean no.
0: Ganamra.
1: And manager say Ganamra. Baba saw more about a new fool, lactating mother. Won't you acquire so below 12 years so. Won't you but open any confidential in-depth discussion and more explanation. For Dr. Mzajiman.
0: 0542 77 75 82 72 0542 77 85 82 72 and 0591 3 13 67 69 8 89 8 0591 3 13 67 89 8 89 8 0591 3 13 67 89 8 89 8 0591 3 13 67 89 8 89 8
1: newly placed a community, no drug stores, chemical pharmacy shop. We are not be any one dance here. No person can occur to be on chain. No, no, cotton or home. Oh, yeah, education, yeah, license. And I say, oh, yeah, a visa, which we are cotton beana.
0: Of fry, a bet you do obey.
1: Yeah,
0: of fry, there so ye, a miracle, and so there so ye beard. You beat me a bois. And no, be so cry, on jim cotton. On the bush, you are for any enum.
1: A bush, you soon,
0: yes. And also, ye bet ye de bemount, baby, I owe Ghana Hebbian, you be making sure you be locate you. I won't your delivery for Frobia. Now, walk out for Jew station, honour.
1: No, not a sorry.
0: Yeah,
1: and cool, a school, senior, dear. People come, they come in groups, you know, so I'm some back on your.
0: A simple offer groups amount huge discount. He said, Opus, oh boy, a jail. Semi cry me, I met China also supporting. Now, Miss Medium support amount discount.
1: It's your call for,
0: yeah.
1: And sorry,
0: yes.
1: School for Munina daughter saw a nice yes, package. The moment,
0: yes.
1: Tomorrow
0: yes.
1: Linking up. Yeah. Number you do what it now. Whatever your perfect idea,
0: yes.
1: Not a yes, you are watching your show on this way.
0: Offer what dress a pet. Any here, you bet me the ascendant, and yes, you say, when ya,
1: you
0: on Peso, be no draw on,
1: yes,
0: and I ain't been drinking, say, na Miss Del Cra, the Ben of my back gana, and my beto hepper plus, Evie. You bet me the ascendant for address, and my name wo 0542 0542 807 807
1: 0542 0542 807
0: 907
1: 907
0: name mum se wo Ghana dia 0542
1: 0542
0: 77
1: 77
0: 8575 7 0 0 0 0 0 0 0 0 0 0 0 0 0 0 0 0 0 0 0 0 0 0 0 0 0 0 0 0 0 0 0 0 0 0 0 0 0 0 0 0 0 0 0 0 0 0 0 0 0 0 0 0 0 0 0 0 0 0 0 0 0 0 0 0 0 0 0 0 0 0 0 0 0 0 0 0 0 0 0 0 0 0 0 0 0 0 0 0 0 0 0 0 0 0 0 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abo so
1: de enye se buffer hyper plus ensue na odo no hyper plus
0: to price and the enye se at the said we hwi hyper plus no asan hwi another hyper plus e wonum we say the same thing
1: na je se wonum say afia some 3 year e ma wonum due no
0: inya hoden
1: inya hoden
0: yes
1: na je se who are we drobi asu bia no so person wonya pomodi ntam kra na wonum hyper plus Pavi
0: and a plasmos, yes.
1: Unya pomodin tent.
0: And I recommend edema even the practitioners.
1: Okay.
0: Say would you be out to a drusua. Make sure say ode hepa plus pavi plasmos recommend the mano. Na on no mon kan wadru hu. Na onya na yare santem. Eye plus crama wo practitioner no.
1: Okay.
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1: aha feeling I don't
0: bit taste be eye into oba be drew ya no hu say hey sana na chigu egu ho no
1: chigu
0: si say abibi man ya ansori a ya chi begu ho kese for this year back and o ya research kakra bi na ohwe fertility rate.
1: Yeah.
0: Most European countries now.
1: Mm-hmm.
0: Average of 1. If you cry there 0.87.
1: Mewo.
0: They say in Rana make Singapore offer $70,000. So to me wo ba kon kra e free na ekwe. Wo Singapore no wo ba kon aban ne che $70,000 en so ho a. E betu ya bo fra ne ka asan
1: obodi 60 years.
0: Dey ntino mo yesa. 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
1: yes
0: what you say
1: omo tun produce bi
0: yes omo ba be dani 50
1: chemicals
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1: mati ase pa sisi a
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0: yes
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1: Yes.
0: Fox. 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Me count record. 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
1: no.
0: All water be water
1: no
0: obi se all hole be hole
1: eh hey. Hey. Yeah. difference womb.
0: Difference womb.
1: Fredo Chemsa Juma.
0: Hepa Plus, Pavi, Enaplasmus. My numbers near 0542 77 75 85 77 85 85 72 0519 13 67 89 89 0519 13 67 89 89 0519 13 67 89 89 0519 13 67 89 89 0519 13 67 89 89 0519 13 67 89 89 0519 13 67 89 89 0519 13 67 89 89 0519 13 67 89 89 0519 13 67 89 89 0519 13 67 89 89 0519 13 67 89 89 0519 13 67 89 89 0519 13 67 89 89 0519 13 67 89 89 0519 13 67 89 89 0519 13 67 89 89 0519 13 67 89 89 0519 13 67 89 89 0519 13 67 89 89 0519 13 67 89 89 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89 0519 13
1: James Ajiman. Nyamishiro.
0: Amen.
1: Nyankoda. That's the president himself of Ebenezer Herbal Production and Consult. Hi, coming up next is Sports Focus Sports. I'm from the Frank Taylor. Nyamishiro. I saw Dr. Diamond. You're very serious. What? Nyankopa, you're there. Fearsome three. Power to everybody.
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6: As we reconvene the internationals in the springtime. Well, there's a long ball through and
7: Joe. Oh my God, an insane goal! 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
1: 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Judges Bert Clements and Glenn Feldman both scored about the same, 116 to 112. All three in favor of the winner by unanimous decision. He is now the unified WCWA and WBO welterweight champion of the world and still undefeated.
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4: Yes, the 1st of September 2026. Memo will be a quab and farmer at your first 97.9. If we say, Bria, Cope, Missa, you know, in Siababo, your Bob one same piano, ya, ya, the air bar. Osha menu aye for the day ya. Ye bidi ka kwa monene ama aye triple TK. E the latest aye training foreign service no opanyene e di aba owie pa. 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Fonso e di edi nkomo. Yes. Omu wia Daniel Kofi Ajapon the grandmaster of the local stories, and so at the end, the company you see, Baba, and then other related sporting issues. Nitin na ya buabuano ya ya di eba, and now bati triple ATK income. Sanso and now bati Daniel Kofi Ajapon, the grandmaster of the local stories, and so on. Adia obati ayaninka. Kwame Amwati Nkwamot, said I'm a friend of Fihano, a way to a boot team, or make sure I said, yeah, yeah, live, a way, yeah, Facebook page, ho, as well as your YouTube, a page, ho. And after Israel points out, and so the commandant or no answer anymore. Ha, meeting the Nana Kofu is so and Salbetima so, from Ike from now to 6 p.m. Yesin Konya, ya de SMP, ya de Eba, ya enye asemke to Akra. 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Capsules, you know, and then Yaxin Air Co capsules, you know, and then the 1st of September, and then your Tuesday, and then your lucky Tuesday, me patra for Yaxin CCA, and then your 1st September, and then your lucky Tuesday, for Yaxin CCA, who say I can see him from. Utia First FM Sports, I can see him from CCA, 0244-723-541. 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Tuesday edition of the Focus Sports yedi on the first day of September 2026 report is
5: here then nyame adome ho ye
4: yedi nyame ase
5: yes
4: ile nyame ase o ho ya dia na ese
5: o ye
4: bibia de di
5: eye
4: okay junior I want to say
5: o nyame adom
4: mate o ka fa me tia ma no
5: o ma me 10k bi nso atu nso enyum radio ha
4: enyisu o
5: na 10k
4: 10k ne
5: ya
4: de ya 10000
5: you will be that 10000
4: da bi ei so ba do me dia
5: ene ye you will be that eye
4: eh
5: 10k
4: so ba do media
5: but mo adofo no mo ma ike hu 10k ne
4: aha
5: ohun bi da
4: mo we fa show your la
5: yeah thank you na o mo fantum ne hade
4: mate bra mate
5: kwa mo temze o mbese wo be ko wani
4: what's it
5: eh okay kasa wa chiro
4: eh rade ya go bo
5: okay eh ya se mo sei
4: Nana Martin.
5: I
4: did not even masa. Oh, was that? Oh, oh, oh, oh, oh, oh, oh, oh, oh, oh, oh, oh, oh,
5: oh, oh, oh, oh, oh, oh, oh, oh, oh, oh, oh, oh, oh, oh,
4: oh, oh,
5: oh, oh, oh, oh, oh, oh, oh, oh, oh, oh, oh, oh, oh,
4: Ah,
5: but still, we come now. So yes, I just say.
4: Akakra. Okay. It's young come on, Emra.
5: Young come ra.
4: Nah.
5: And then deadline day, and I want to play and one on. I want England, Spain, Italy, Germany, France. Deadline day. The everybody said it.
4: So who moves to where?
5: And only ask.
4: Nina, Akra, I had to put the key.
5: Latest on Enzo.
4: Okay.
5: So Chelsea for no rest. So better now. And now.
4: And that's what we call.
5: Enti hun sam no aha.
4: Mate.
5: We near the hun come.
4: Mate. Enti on your marks. Get set. Young boy.
5: All right. Mami now I say and na aye bobo sumene dey kind first day of the month of September 2026. Akudie munsam ene yede Emma wo Fox Fox FM Focus Sports no so shanen suma mi se we aye de me anasa the Tuesday's edition. Nyame yad mo tena ne kwa midweek edition no na bibia enso timi akokama join yen ewo aye Facebook aye Fox FM TV Fox FM TV GH and of a Fox TV GH of AM Nansa YouTube. Now be beer and Timmy comment Fox TV GH. What they say? Not be beer and so quay. At the our YouTube wanna be beer aqua camera. Yan Shan Samana say, and from out there, you talk by your Bretonia Suo, not your red transfer cinema and summon a dorsal pa. And your demo with Jumadia and so. Now be beer and Timmy quay. Me pato and then and a transfer deadline. No, a close 11 AM 59. Not 11 AM PM. Oko Yuka ever shut it down. Oko other countries na normal so diano. E close close na bi pia ako ye. Nemum other countries be sa tekimo. Omu demo transfer window en close ye. The month of September. 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Nemum England, Spain, Germany, Italy, United Kingdom. 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And Juan Manzambi, Omoton 51.4 million pounds. 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Omofa Joe Gomez, 34.3 million pounds. Taylor Howard Billis, 30 million pounds. Omofa Zion Suzuki, 25.7 million pounds. 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Omofa player anything, Adi Madu Keba Sise for 4.7 million pounds, Leon Goresga, and some Eba Free, Alejandro Ganato, Eba Loan, and Aaron Wan-Bissaka, and so on, Omafano Aya Loan, we Aya Club anything, 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And then by Emma just a lunch and no, all baby you I'm a fourth kids in a be and some Sema be Pierre Kama and yeah Galatasaray new player I follow Rafael Liao Abi Biako Kama Diamana Media one summon 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
1: ah bedu anyuma na da ya In fact, I'm not talking about Gaza. I do have been crying. I'm
0: over Papa.
1: But he has so much tears. Yes, Mister, I'm not saying not to know. Obi a baby daddy. By the way, I'm finding quite no swa. No matter when you're not breno, not to know here or no. We are quite no quite daddy. Baby, we're trying more. But we're not saying here. We are so busy in the juma.
0: Okay.
1: Said Obi was a banker. Obi a teacher. Obi a driver. Obi team driver car. If you are not moving Niger. Wo driver ka free akwa akra akra na usuru obi ani na dwuma etie ba loto nsensemu a empanifuo na medwere wo no omo na loto ni si wo na aso etie ba bia be free manu ma ba ni pedasani bia ba fa bia no mesiro wo fa ni bre no fa ni serious if you say nya ba keke eya ba ba bia free bana no odin a ba no so eden
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1: 40 Ghana cedis
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1: de
0: e bo no
1: sa
0: since ya de wa ba na me friend de e bo because wa ma oho adwire me ho adwire me pa in fact me ho adwire me abusuafo Mommy and Cody and Cotier Monday special. Bra, San Ambano crowd or the chay free. Send your numus idea by the chairman as Abbo. Open ye pet and any numbers are Ebo. Mr. Rawa, Mr. Nicholas, number is 0557 727 7107. 0557 727 7107. 0557 727 7107. Abuja, are you ready? Inti, Mommy and Cotney and Cotier.
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2: 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Open your budget. Are you ready?
3: Aja, are you ready?
2: Okay.
3: Aye. Sir, what we say single for a boy we?
2: Yes, single for the boy we.
3: My man, turn me back. Turn me can be here. No way you mab kula mama fast. It is a single for no. Be amper 20 in count. No good job.
2: Single for na a boy we.
3: Aye.
2: A boy noon rush.
3: Sabe pepe.
2: Yam for single for no. Na yam for 20 in count. So come home.
3: Aye.
2: Oh, just a single 420.
3: Sape pepe.
2: Aye.
3: And what's it to no?
2: And a Monday special.
3: Sape pepe. Aja ebo.
2: Okay.
3: Aye.
2: Monday special.
3: Monday special. Phone there. Phone about ratio. But money money who say ese bring me.
2: No, that's a little. And phone who say a bit me a batu atu aso.
3: Aja. Ah. Aba ba kwe tima batu aso 3 times, 4 times. Ibi kwe tima batu aso 5 times.
2: Hmm.
3: Aye. We need more. Ebe phone iso. Because why me ne say abode di anya di ebe day.
2: Ebe bubim.
3: Debbie, Debbie, look to the infamous opera.
2: It is single for now, boy, we are in a best album numeric.
3: A best album numeric.
2: Okay. It is single 420.
3: Sapper paper.
2: Open ye, eh, set number C, it's me bois. Ye be a better set, ye feed ye soon car, only ye be baby yejuma, a patrol quenya, a bit my baby dowser.
3: Aja, some of my quenya say, meet him the number not to Janet, dear, mini problem, some more yejuma.
2: Okay. 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
1: 72 72 71 07 07 0557 0557 72 72 71 71 07 07
0: 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Okay abuja okay. 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
0: 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Where you DJ ni?
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4: yeah me da se so de a che me mate ni
0: na ne di ne ho nko mo kira foforo why
4: papa mate
0: okay abuja fo o se on fan channel. Not as on who can be.
1: I also can be
0: one woman, Samasana.
1: Oh, as I've seen you,
0: young cock of a frost, so our humanus. Hello,
5: hello,
0: yes, sir. Panyame Patrometon, Kappa.
5: DJ, wait, dear, Mr. Nicholas, maybe I will be as what I mean. Can I wait, dear, that one I'm a date, two and impa. And the pa, dear, Yakupon in Ukraine, they said, yes, this is a Senate Jap and a pa, and Mr. Nicholas and Kavia. I never parked. But me come on, can say Mr. Nicholas, if you are your panel, because maybe we free pass seriously, but they could be as you know. 50 cities and be shame in the mams. It could just
0: be so. Sang of 420 in the Mepacho and your little number, Nibiana, and I now boning to my margin.
5: No, I didn't care boning to my margin, Miss Anno, but same thing can't be charging in my 2 minute in Kakra,
0: and midweek, no, Mepacho says, yeah, you're so young, would you dear?
5: Imagine papa 100%. Mr. Nicholas, you knew then you were when you are, even though my channel is when you are Japa, I am a duke super.
0: Okay,
5: I'm going to tell
0: you. I'm going to tell you. Hello.
4: Hello.
0: Ma'am, I'm patrol me too, pa. Mr. Nicholas, waha.
4: You, damn, person, me send it.
0: Ah, 40 Ghana cedis, 400,000
4: Ah, for ah, ni, ah, you. If I say I no panel, me ma, me na na send the ma, why no woman me be why?
0: anopa owo ye wi a Mr. Nicholas e de abana be ma why
4: you okay. You Auntie Juliana why
0: you know what Auntie Julie patch up mate why
4: you
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7: 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Aye.
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8: me,
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8: they say, Abano,
7: Papa, Ben, I work on us.
9: Papa,
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9: papa, papa, papa, I was saying, can we do quite a messy carol? When you said, the cool form of me, the buyer, no, maybe a young man in it, you were fat at the end, we see when him said, crack a bishop. And since you have no case, me near that you give the eye, can I say, I could tell you to those agile lampoons you may be.
10: Add a lot of wood to the banker to bankana.
9: Ura, and you answer good wow. We almost think machine be.
10: And as I saw, I'm the machine about me, almost print him, I want to say, almost train at the mouth.
9: I'm a print, mammy.
10: I don't print my one, I got no code be also. And I'm a man can't know.
9: Ura, and I'm say, cat, I'm not eternal. I'm about to do it, make idea, could you know? Oh, but cat,
10: I could be.
9: Me, who know, I am a fast rapper, could do it, Mekaya, NLE C4 8 ZY X.
10: And as I was sick and could you have been yaw?
9: Yet, yet, they say, oh, there was a medical attack on Muleco. Nah, dear dancing Sampa.
10: Oh, Quabo called Nichrom on me, on me, on me, why, yard on the phone seeker. Oh, cause of a modia for Ghana card, the count of a call. Why?
9: Everything I'm after one, me, who I'm in first of course,
10: you say, maybe you need to go with him. Oh, Dabby, and until our frame up, then think I won't try. Miss Sodian and our friend, I'm actually much now. And who the only? Oko hono ma fa code no u code no ko abochiro mo na fa gana card ka won na fa ko enya de aban be fa osika di why anu tira na say o ma bibia de geta aha
9: se me ko ye de sabe am sabe kesika no
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9: eh abo de ma me no ura no e asem o ma me fitisi
10: mhm
9: 56 and
10: 78. 78, 56.
9: Aba,
10: who ran at the man? No. Now, who would you be friend of
9: you? I'm a friend.
10: No,
9: friend in the cozy say, no, dear, no, catch out. Now, only 1 year with training man, Cassa. I tell my own candidate, the boy, I'm making it now, you could do. And I'm saying, make you look at the man in Tina. I'm a man, and I'm a cemetery, and I'm a man, and
10: I'm not going to be able to do it. 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